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1: Gonna head off to see the one, only, Twisted Sister. Not with Dee Snider, but with Sebastian Bach and Ricky Rocket from Poison. His band is gonna be opening up that night, so I'm very intrigued. Now, that's not gonna happen until December, so we're a minute away from it, but I'll definitely be sharing some great content from there. Hopefully get some interviews as well. Good times a week. Boston here on this Friday night. It's Big Rig.

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1: Celebrating the birthday of Slash yesterday, and we don't talk age anymore. You stop talking age when you hit 40. Because at that point, you just say, I'm celebrating the, 15th anniversary of my 21st birthday. That just sounds sexier.
0: Yeah.
1: It's GNR. It's Sweet Child.

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1: The remnants of Bertha lingering about Texas. But the good news is it looks like a lot of that moisture is going to go into the plain states and areas of the Mountain West that need rain oh so desperately, but not like in a flooding way. So let's hope that's the real deal, because the last thing we need is our half of the country starting to burn to match what Canada's got going on. What's been happening across Minnesota has been terrible. But things are starting slowly to get better, and the rain's only going to help. Doesn't like it's going to hamper it. Better yet, it's not a Cat 1 or 5 hurricane.
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1: John Mellencamp, back to Scarecrow, such a great album, man. 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

so they couldn't get on the thermal pads. What about the signs? Well, it's just a sign. It's not really stopping them. I'm all right. Reading comprehension is so hard. Oh.

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I'm excited to see what they get to offer later this year. You got Flea and Anthony in studio. I think Chad has joined them as well now to kind of start cooking the recipes they've been making. Recipes, i.e. song writing, of course, yes. It starts.

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1: From Alice to ZZ Top and a Shut Up and Rock Block right now with a big rig. Brian Adams lie ahead. The crew is on the way. Tommy Lee's been talking a lot about the band's history, and he really got honest about 1987 and how the whole band pretty much almost died. And how they had to flip a coin at that moment as to what they were going to do next.
2: Yeah.
1: Right? You mean after Nicky damn near killed himself with heroin?

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1: Back to where it all started in 2000, man. It was a pleasure to get to host the 20th anniversary of this album party. We had to do it because COVID was going on. It was crazy. And you can watch a good segment of it on YouTube. If you search Brad Arnold, Three Doors Down, 20th anniversary, you'll see me as your host. We had fans remotely with us to ask Q&A questions. It was a good time. It's Kryptonite.

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1: Very excited to go see Sebastian Bach fronting later this year, Twisted Sister, in December. I'll be on the road with him in St. Petersburg, Florida. Ricky Rocket from Poison, his band, is going to be the opener for that show. So I'm even more excited to see that. That's going to be wild, too. It's Jimi Hendrix. Happy

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1: Let us take it back to 1986, 87, shall we? They showed up on the scene. They were the Outfield. And this one from Play Deep, it's Your Love with the Big Rig.

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We are never more than a shout away. Should I say a tap away? That's kind of it. You're on the app. When you're listening to 101.5 IBAFM, hit that red talkback mic. You've got 30 seconds to say it.

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1: Aerosmith, big thanks to you for spending the night with me like you do. Thank you. Kicking off the weekend right with the greatest soundtrack ever. It's Walk This Way.

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1: Bon Jovi, Bad Medicine, and here's the Smashing Pumpkins with Coke. First time I ever heard them was this song right here. 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
1: That's the Beastie Boys. You got to fight for your right to party. And I'm the only DJ licensed to party, so I'm borrowing that song from them. It's like a little bit of a theme song. Cope here, Who There, from Who's Next, Bob O'Reilly.

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1: Yeah, I was hanging out in the S's in our vast music library. That's how I got the name, the world's laziest DJ, who just happens to be licensed to party. And sometimes when I'm there, I pull down two acts. In the S's, Stevie Nicks, Edge of 17.

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1: That's REM, Losing My Religion. And before that, The Coop, Alice Cooper and School's Out. Well, it is. You know, we're kicking off a weekend right now. We're starting with Saturday here. Another great weekend of summertime. With regards to the song Losing My Religion, REM, Michael Stipe has worked on his first solo album, which he says will be out by the end of this year.
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1: Bon Jovi, Living on a Prayer, was my favorite song by the Cranberries, Zombie. When they were performing, they usually used this as their encore.

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1: 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In December, you're with Cope and Don Henley. 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
2: After reaching a high of 85 with partly sunny skies today, tonight will be partly cloudy with a low of 68. And tomorrow we're tracking very hot and humid temperatures, a high of 93 with the potential of showers and storms. With your 27 storm track forecast, I'm meteorologist Tanner Blonkey.
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1: 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You know, he actually made us work harder and made us write better songs. 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
3: 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The truth is Tom Brady's an idiot. 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
3: 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I'll start with some truths with these car guys that are on hold right now so I can clear out more lines for you. Tim.
6: Hey, how you doing?
3: Is it worth paying $2,000 for a 66 Bronco in rough shape? The truth is yes.
6: Ooh. Okay.
3: There you go. Bob, a 91 Corvette with 20,000 miles stick. And it's got...
7: Yes.
3: You want $17,000 for it. The truth is the car's worth.
7: That's the means you don't hit me again.
3: Ten. Half of that.
7: No. After.
3: All right. That's the truth. It's half. You're 100% too high. I actually just sold one of those. John in Pittsburgh, an 03, 50,000, a Burgundy Anniversary, 03, C6 or C5 Vet, 2,000 miles, automatic.

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3: And we're back. Good morning, America. Happy Saturday. We're sitting here in Jay Leno's garage. Jay just had a seat. We've had a great show so far. Ashley in Arkansas. 72 F40 Land Cruiser, 68,000 miles, minor rust, hasn't been driven in 6 years. 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
3: Bring him up. 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

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Tom Petty, I don't know how it feels.

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The home of the Bob and Tom Show in the Morning, 101.5 IBA FM. At times, Billy Joe Armstrong of Green Day said that he would feel isolated and lonely, and that's what this song is about, according to him, from 2004's American Idiot Boulevard of Broken Dreams. This is Green Day.

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Our website is just waiting for you to check it out. 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If I were you, I'd at least give it a try. Metallica.

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101.5 IBA FM with Madison's Classic Rock. 1966, Are You Experienced? This was written by a singer named Billy Roberts back in the day in Greenwich Village. He was part of the folk scene in the early 60s. This is Jimi Hendrix Experience, Hey Joe.

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Here's Green Day.

The home of the Bob and Tom Show in the morning, 101.5 IBA FM. Litz says they wrote this song in about 10 minutes, a massive hit. It's about waking up the next morning and going, oh, what did I do last night? My own worst enemy.

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The home of the Bob and Tom Show in the Morning, 101.5 IBA FM. The Doors' very first single was Break On Through. It wasn't a hit at first, but today it's considered one of the greatest debut songs in rock history. This is Break On Through. You know that.

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Apparently back in the day, John Mellencamp almost didn't record Hurts So Good because he thought it sounded too much like a pop song. His record label was like, no, we disagree. And thankfully won that argument. It became his first top 10

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The home of the Bob and Tom Show in the Morning, 101.5 IBA FM. So this was Pearl Jam's first single, released in 1991 from 10. That's a great album if you don't own it. And Alive actually kind of introduced the band on a massive scale to the world, and I say helped launch the grunge movement into the mainstream. Pearl Jam Alive.

0: 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It all begins again Monday morning in the 9 o'clock hour, all the way through the 5 p.m. hour. 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
8: 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Now before you start wishing you had a boat, remember, your brother-in-law would invite himself every weekend.
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This is Third Eye Blind with Semi-Charmed Life. It sounds like the happiest song ever written, but it's actually about crystal meth addiction. Proof that sometimes the catchiest songs have some dark stories behind them.

0: 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Now, I don't know if you're aware, but Led Zeppelin did not actually write this song. It was originally written and recorded in 1967 by American folk singer-songwriter Jake Holmes. Jimmy Page was playing it live with the Yardbirds before Led Zeppelin recorded their famous version in 1969, Dazed and Confused.
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Now you don't need

of the Bob and Tom Show in the Morning, 101.5 IBA FM. This is another one of those songs that became their signature hit. This almost didn't make the album, but we know it did. This is from 1976's Jailbreak. Thin Lizzy, the boys are back in town.

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I know this is a weird way to start things off tonight, but does anybody else get sucked into watching videos of people pulling out ingrown hairs? Or is it just me? Something just happened and it really ticked me off. I'll tell you more about it next. Welcome in. It's Battle.

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1: 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Flirting with an AI can